money and get advice. Ask for advice, get money twice. I'm from the dirty, but that Chico nice. Y'all call it a moment.

timing. 'Cause you are on my mind, I hope that you don't mind it. You know that I want you, you know that I want you next to me. But if you need some space, I will step away.

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1: Un dimanche sans week-end, et comme un week-end sans dimanche. 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
2: Rugby fans, get ready! The Mauritius Rugby Sevens 2026 is back! We are bringing the action to Spark Cascavel on October 3rd and 4th!
3: 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Le Mauritius Rugby Sevens, l'événement rugby à ne surtout pas manquer cette année!
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6:15 in the morning. I'm drunk and I'm high. I'm drunk and I'm high. I'm drunk and I'm high. I'm drunk and I'm high. I'm drunk and I'm high. I'm drunk.